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If I stop channelized, screwed up behavior, catalyze some other savior, tell my cheese to distant strangers. 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

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As we lay on the bed, wanting for nothing at all, except maybe another song.

0: Tu as la télécommande, mais c'est la télé qui te commande.
1: Run away, child, I beg you, stop running while they turn. I have to be one mile.

0: Chères auditrices et auditeurs d'Air d'Otan, Air d'Otan Gaillac, amateurs de jazz et de rythmes exotiques, et tous ceux et celles qui aiment la musique, retrouvez-moi tous les mardis, Loïc, dans Variance Jazz, de 16h à 17h.
1: They took me, man. The aliens took me. And when I came back, everything was gone. That's how I ended up here.
2: How about you, Frank? You want to know my story?

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1: 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It's going to be a blockbuster.

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Change? What kind of change are you thinking?

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I wake up strange. You know what makes everything better?

0: think this has potential.
1: Next up, movie reviews, and there's a horrible movie on the way.
2: Yeah, on the way.
1: I just saw Wake Up Stranger. I wish I hadn't.